0: Norddeutschland.
1: How can I not leak it? I look so good, you look so good, maybe we should all leak it together. F*** it. You only live once, let the people see.

0: 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Right here.
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2: 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You only live once, let the people see.

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1: Let's get the party started. See you at the bar, you was hardly talking. That's when I knew that your heart was scarring. Friends to lovers need a part to star in. Like, wait, babe, let me ask your pardon.

ocean, but you're surfing now. I said I love you for life, but I just sold our house. We were kids at the start, I guess.